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0: The Snowy Mountains Good Taste Music Station continues next. Say you won't let go. With some James Arthur on the way on this Monday morning. Say you won't let go. It's coming up in a tick. 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

0: Swifties could be heading to Glastonbury next year. Rumours floating around across the weekend that she could be headlining the 2027 Glastonbury Music Festival. One thing she hasn't done, never headlined a festival. 2027 could be a year. Taylor Swift, the fate of Ophelia on the way, right after the latest news, sport and weather details. 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
0: From the Capital Radio Newsroom, I'm James Wybrow. A number of health organisations are calling on the government to hold firm on current anti-smoking measures. Jacob Pitillo reports.
9: A federal inquiry looking at the illicit tobacco market begins its second day of hearings today. Organisations including Lung Foundation Australia and QUIT have shared an open letter claiming tobacco companies are exploiting an explosion in the black market. Tobacco giant Philip Morris gave evidence in camera at the inquiry earlier this month, claiming that the legal market could be wiped out by 2030. But Cancer Council Australia CEO Jacinta Redden is concerned the evidence is part of a push to reduce the tobacco excise.
10: We don't want to price match criminals. These tobacco control measures have saved Australian lives.
9: She says the tobacco industry must not be allowed to reverse 25 years of public health policy.
0: In other news, a Liberal MP believes the latest opinion polls show the Coalition has a chance to win back voters. The latest news poll shows most voters have rated the Albanese government's latest budget the worst for the economy in more than 30 years. A separate Resolve survey shows opposition leader Angus Taylor is now voters' preferred Prime Minister. Aaron Violi says Labor's broken election promises appear to have pushed Australians away.
11: This government broke their word, broken faith with the Australian people, and they're just looking to tax, tax, tax. Angus has put forward an alternative and it's been well received.
0: Overseas, four aviators have survived a mid-flight crash which unfolded during a public air show in the United States. Two fighter jets were performing an aerial demonstration when they collided in Idaho. Witness Shane Ogden says it was a scary ordeal.
12: I saw something kind of come off the jet and I assumed that they were doing the flares. And then I saw parachutes and the jets coming down.
0: And the World Health Organization has declared an Ebola outbreak in Central Africa as a public health emergency of international concern. The agency warns the outbreak in the Democratic Republic of Congo could be much larger than what is being detected and reported. Blues say Dylan Edwards has done nothing wrong despite dropping him from the New South Wales side for one game. Laurie Daly says his decision to opt for James Tedesco in the number one jersey is more about the style of football he wants his side playing. Sam Walker has been named to debut in the halves for the Maroons, while Kalen Ponga has won the race to be Queensland's fullback. Coach Billy Slater says he couldn't overlook Ponga's form.
5: Hit the ground running at the start of the year. He picked up a hamstring injury, and the games that he's played since returning have been outstanding.
0: And in soccer, Manchester United has guaranteed it will finish in third spot in the English Premier League following a 3-2 win at home against Nottingham Forest. Bruno Fernandes set up the winning goal, equaling the single-season assist record.
13: Bruno Fernandes takes the acclaim, the record-equaling assist.
0: Audio from Stan Sport. That's the latest news update from the Capital Radio newsroom. I'm James Wybrow.
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14: Snow, FM, weather.
15: Scattered showers expected for the rest of the day. More scattered showers tomorrow. Clearing up on Wednesday, though, to a mostly sunny day. Jindabyne heating us up to 14 degrees today. Coomer also a top of 14. Charlotte Pass, 9 degrees. Canberra reaching a top of 15. 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

0: they're playing at the World Cup when that kicks off in America in, I think it's just over a month's time. Hey, thanks for having it on Snow FM. So they hear you out. Is it written in the stars that the Socceroos will win the World Cup? Look, probably not, but we can hope. Danny Temper, Eric Turner, written in the stars. It's on the way next on this Monday morning. Thanks for having it on Snuff M.
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1: From the Capital Radio Newsroom, I'm James Wybrow. The New South Wales Premier is defending the renewable energy rollout, saying they can't afford to be wishy-washy on policy. The opposition has seized on a warning from the Australian Energy Infrastructure Commissioner about significant issues with the delivery in regional and rural areas. Chris Minns says they are doing what they can to get the balance right.
8: I can promise you the last thing that we want to do is piss off these communities. I mean, it's a massive change. We know that it's a huge investment, we know that it's disruptive in regional communities, and we're trying to do everything we can to alleviate that disruption.
1: Meanwhile, the Albanese government says the poor post-budget opinion polls are not surprising. Labor used its fifth budget to make a series of key changes around investment taxes, including capital gains and negative gearing. Trusts will also be slugged a 30% tax, including discretionary trusts, which kick in upon the death of the person who created it. News Poll and Resolve both show voters have punished the government over its broken election promises. In other news, New South Wales drivers are being told to drive so others survive as we mark National Road Safety Week. About 130 people have been killed in crashes on the state's road so far this year. Centre for Road Safety's Bernard Carlon has said the effects of crashes are far-reaching.
9: It's time to reflect on that loss that we have in the community and to redouble our efforts to ensure that we stop this traumatic impact on people.
1: New data shows an increase in money being directed to women and girls sport in Australia. More than 84,000 donors pledged funds support through the Australian Sports Foundation last year. Chief Executive Gerald Retcher says there has been a powerful shift.
10: 3 years ago, the ASF was raising around $6.6 million annually for women and girls in sport, and that figure has this year reached $22.8 million. And we know that programs like the Confident Girls Foundation.
1: And a survey shows millennials are spearheading a shift towards buying more locally made products. Nearly two-thirds of all those polled reported buying Australian-made goods always or often. The majority of those surveyed support more domestic manufacturing and less global reliance. Blues coach Laurie Daly has named six new faces in his 20-man squad for Origin Game 1. James Tedesco has won the fullback race, while Mitchell Moses will partner Nathan Cleary in the halves. Queensland coach Billy Slater has named Sam Walker to fill the vacant halves spot for the Maroons, while Kalen Ponga will line up at fullback. And in AFL news, Collingwood champion Scott Pendlebury is open to playing on next season. The 38-year-old plays a record-breaking 433rd match this Saturday, taking over Brett Harvey's game record. That's the latest news update from the Capital Radio newsroom. I'm James Wybrow.
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0: Snow FM weather.
11: Scattered showers expected for the rest of the day. More scattered showers tomorrow. All cleared up on Wednesday, though, looking like a mostly sunny day. Jindabyne hitting a top of 14 degrees today. Coomba the exact same, also a top of 14. Charlotte Pass 9 degrees. Canberra looking a top of 15. 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

0: Don't forget Will and Woody, they are in to drive you home from 5 the Savo. As we play some of this guy next, Somber Undressed, as you're grabbing some lunch on this wet Monday. It's on the way in minutes, Place Not Fan.
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0: All new Snowfam Breakfast Show with Beck and Jack. Back tomorrow morning from 6. I'll take my pride. So we play the artist who rose to prominence posting TikToks during COVID. 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You take my life. Sienna Spyro, what a voice. Die on this hill. 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Play Snowfam. 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
10: From the Capital Radio Newsroom, I'm Alex Stockerty. The Albanese government says it's not surprised Labor has taken a hit in the latest opinion polls. News poll shows voters have rated the federal budget the worst for the economy in more than 30 years. A separate Resolve survey reveals voters are disappointed the government broke its election promise not to touch capital gains and negative gearing. Treasurer Jim Chalmers admits his fifth budget contains hard but necessary decisions.
11: And I'm confident the substance of what we're doing is the right decision, taken for the right reasons. Now, it would surprise me more if we got some sort of bounce in the polls from the difficult decisions that we took in the budget. The budget was full of hard decisions and not handouts.
10: The family of former US Marine pilot Daniel Duggan has announced plans to appeal a federal court decision which paves the way for him to be extradited from Australia to the United States. Mr. Duggan denies accusations he helped train Chinese military pilots in South Africa. The federal court dismissed a legal bid to stop the Australian citizen being extradited. Four aviators are being evaluated by medical personnel after a mid-air crash in the United States. Two fighter jets collided mid-flight during a local air show at the Mountain Home Air Force Base in Idaho. A new study has found remote court hearings could compromise fairness for defendants with mental distress and limited legal knowledge. The research shows video technology in the judicial system is benefiting witnesses and victim survivors who might struggle to provide evidence. University of Sydney Associate Professor Carolyn Mackay says there's now a divide on who the technology is assisting.
12: On the whole, appearing remotely from a criminal courtroom can be quite advantageous to a vulnerable complainant or vulnerable witness because they're sort of shielded from the incredible stress of being in the courtroom.
10: A survey shows millennials are spearheading a shift towards buying more locally made products. Nearly two-thirds of all those polled reported buying Australian-made goods always or often. The majority of those surveyed support more domestic manufacturing and less global reliance. WA dairy workers are walking off the job as part of ongoing strike action at Browns Dairy. The University of Sydney is introducing a part-time study option for third-year medicine. It is hoped the Australian First move will help remove barriers faced by students who need more flexibility. Checking sport and Blues coach Laurie Daly has named six new faces in his 20-man squad for Origin 1. James Tedesco has won the fullback race, while Mitchell Moses will partner Nathan Cleary in the halves. Queensland coach Billy Slater has named Sam Walker to fill the vacant halves for the Maroons, while Kalen Ponga will line up at fullback. A massive final round has seen Aaron Rye take out the PGA Championship, and Aussie Maya Joint has lost her match at the WTA event in Strasbourg. That's the latest news update from the Capital Radio newsroom.
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13: Still high chances of rain throughout this afternoon. We've got some cloudy conditions as well with some light winds. Similar conditions for tomorrow. Wednesday, partly cloudy. Areas of morning frost in the north. Slight chances of shower with some light winds. Thursday, patches of morning frost, light winds and partly cloudy conditions throughout. Jindabyne is going for top tomorrow of 13 after night's low of 9 tonight. Coomer going for top tomorrow of 14, the night's low of 6. And Caramba's top tomorrow is expected to reach 18 after a low of 8. 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

0: 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Miley Cyrus of Flowers, which I think we can all assume is about her ex-husband. And speaking of writing, you know, breakup songs, this is pretty Carpenter's thoughts.
1: 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And I think they're just as downvoiced. I think it's also, most of the time, they've been pretty flattered when they get a song written about them, good or bad.
0: 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It is a Grammy-nominated song, a part of a Grammy-nominated album. Sabrina Carpenter plays for you soon with Manchild. 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

0: 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If you think you're good at guessing songs, well, you can find out tomorrow morning on the brand new Snow FM Breakfast Show with Beck and Jack with the Beach Shazam. Play along live and see if you can guess and name the song while they play as well. We'll be back to keep you company while you wake up tomorrow from 6. Enjoy this one from Rihanna up next. Cheers.
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0: Geronimo with Shepherd, all this stuff. It's the afternoon in the snowy. It's a bit of a dreary day, but we've got something to kind of take you back to some nostalgic days.
1: It still has the same impact. Even if you were out of high school when that song came out, the nostalgia of it all still brings you back to that feeling. While we're young, dumb,
0: young, young, dumb. Living out your high school days with Khalid. Young, young, dumb, and broke. Young, dumb, and broke. 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

0: 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Take a closer look at your weather as well as your news just after 3. And this guy, Justin Bieber, sorry, up next.
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13: From the Capital Radio Newsroom, I'm Alex Stockerty. The Prime Minister maintains the tax changes made in the budget will increase housing supply. Anthony Albanese is dealing with considerable voter backlash after reining in the capital gains tax discount and negative gearing. Two new opinion polls show voters are angry the government has broken key election promises. But Mr. Albanese says it's an important reform.
14: My job is to put in place good policies to make a difference for people. That's what we're doing across the board. And my government continues to focus on building more homes for Australians. That's the right thing to do. It's what the country needs.
13: Australian Federal Police will travel to Colombia to work with local law enforcement to crack down on drug cartels. It's hoped the International Joint Investigations Team will help gather evidence on illicit shipments before they reach the Pacific region. Four crew members have been ejected when two Navy jets collided mid-air in the United States. The aircraft were performing an aerial demonstration in Idaho. Officials say no one at the military base was hurt. Former pilot Richard DeCrippany says it's likely the crash did not happen because of negligence.
15: Why do they collide? Maybe they're getting into a low energy, you know, very slow, they can't manoeuvre. Maybe there's a flight control damage. Regardless of what military they are or even civil, they practice the highest skills to keep the public safe.
13: A global defence manufacturer is relocating its facilities from Melbourne to the Gold Coast. Used by the Australian Army and the US Department of Defence, Arceus creates AI-powered sensing systems to respond to threats in real time. The move is set to open up dozens of advanced manufacturing jobs in the region. New sources are available for Australians living with obesity who are at risk of heart disease. The Clinical Consensus Statement on Obesity identifies four pillars to managing obesity and protecting heart health. The Heart Foundation's Natalie Raffoul says it provides recommendations on eating patterns and exercise, as well as clinical advice to reduce cardiovascular risks.
16: We know that nutrition and physical activity remain a fundamental part of managing overweight and obesity no matter what. And for some individuals, particularly if they're at high risk, then medication may be warranted.
13: And a survey shows 81% of Australians would support more domestic manufacturing in the country. Checking sport, and Aaron Rye has become England's first PGA Championship winner in more than 100 games. Richmond's Campbell Gray has had scans on his hamstring, becoming the 19th player on the Tigers' injury list. The club is confident it'll have enough players to take the field against Essendon in Friday night's Dreamtime clash. And St Kilda's chief executive Carl Delina admits there's nervousness among clubs ahead of Tasmania's entry to the competition in 2028. That's the latest news update from the Capital Radio newsroom.
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0: Still high chances of rain throughout this afternoon. We've got some cloudy conditions as well with some light winds. Similar conditions for tomorrow, Wednesday, partly cloudy, areas of morning frost in the north. Slight chances of shower with some light winds. Thursday, patches of morning frost, light winds and partly cloudy conditions throughout. Jindabyne is going for top tomorrow of 13 after night's low of 9 tonight. Coomer going for top tomorrow of 14, the night's low of 6. And Caramba's top tomorrow is expected to reach 18 after a low of 8. 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
0: So to come, your high school hit written for the DreamWorks animated film Shrek 2. It's Counting Crows. But right now, this

0: 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Up next, in 3 minutes' time, The Weeknd. Let's take my breath. Right now, it's Lewis Capaldi.
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0: 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That was Miles Smith and Niall Horan with Drive Safe. But we're going to play this one from Beyonce.
1: There was a point in time where I would have a little bit of separation anxiety with certain songs.
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0: Rain Me In, your Monday afternoon, playing the Snowy Mountains best music here on Snow FM. 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

0: with Riptide. Good old throwback here on Star FM. Fun fact about these guys, when they won their first ever Grammy, their plaque on the award actually had a bit of an error. Actually said Black Eyed Peas instead of the Black Keys. That's their hit song, Lonely Boy, coming up next.
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12: From the Capital Radio Newsroom, I'm Alex Stockerty. The family of former US Marine pilot Daniel Duggan has announced plans to appeal a federal court decision which paves the way for the Australian citizen to be extradited from Australia to the United States. Mr. Duggan denies accusations he helped train Chinese military pilots in South Africa. The federal court dismissed a legal bid to stop the Australian citizen from being extradited. His wife has released a video message vowing to keep up the fight.
13: Dan, a father with no criminal record, no violent history, a man who served his country and found happiness in life in Australia, has been locked up in maximum security for 1,300 days with no Australian charges.
12: The Albanese government says the poor post-budget opinion polls are not surprising. Labor used its fifth budget to make a series of key changes around investment taxes, including capital gains and negative gearing. Trusts will also be slugged a 30% tax, including discretionary trusts, which kick in upon the death of the person who created it. NewsPoll and Resolve both show voters have punished the government over its broken election promises. The World Health Organization says there are significant uncertainties about the geographic spread of an Ebola outbreak in the Democratic Republic of Congo. 246 cases and 80 deaths have so far been reported in the outbreak, which the WHO has declared a public health emergency of international concern. Epidemiologist Eric Fagel-Ding says efforts to halt the spread could prove challenging.
14: You know, this is where the coordination with the WHO really matters. And the U.S. is no longer involved because the U.S. is not part of the WHO anymore because we pulled out. So this is inherently one of the really worrisome moments.
12: Fresh analysis shows Australian households could save up to $450 a year on their phone plans when switching to smaller providers. Optus is today hiking its monthly prepaid plans by $5, a move already taken by Telstra and Vodafone. Canstar says it's the second rise in less than a year for some customers. Four pilots have been evaluated by medical personnel after a mid-air crash during an airshow demonstration in the United States. And Australian Federal Police will travel to Colombia to work with local law enforcement to crack down on drug cartels. Checking sport, and an incredible final round has seen Aaron Rye take out the PGA Championship. He fired a 5-under 65 to finish three shots clear of John Rahm. Tolo Kolua has been named to debut for the Blues in Origin 1, while James Tedesco has been named at fullback. Sam Walker has won the race for the number 7 jersey for Queensland. Kalen Ponga has beaten Reece Walsh for fullback. And the Panthers have downed the Dragons 28-6 to wrap up Magic Round in the NRL. That's the latest news update from the Capital Radio newsroom.
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4: Snow FM weather.
0: Still high chances of rain throughout this afternoon. We've got some cloudy conditions as well with some light winds. Similar conditions for tomorrow. Wednesday, partly cloudy, areas of morning frost in the north. Slight chances of shower with some light winds. Thursday, patches of morning frost, light winds and partly cloudy conditions throughout. Jindabyne's going for top tomorrow of 13 after night's low of 9 tonight. Cooma going for top tomorrow of 14, the night's low of 6. And Caramba's top tomorrow is expected to reach 18 after a low of 8. 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
2: 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Oh, yeah. 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
0: That could be the worst song I've ever heard.
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0: Mate, let's get back to the programming.
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0: Panic
1: on.
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1: Yeah.
0: It's still in the same takeaway container that I had it in from so many years ago. And honestly, I was cleaning my cupboard the other day and came across it, and I heard your...
1: I think it's meant to be.
0: Like, come on.
1: Okay.
0: It's so rare.
1: The producer is saying that an ET-looking Nutri-Grain once sold for $1,000, and I think we've got better than that.
0: Oh, you've got 100% better than that.
2: What if it breaks on the way to us? We're done.
3: I also think these things only are amazing if they like originally look like that thing. Like if they haven't, like Irene's, like the chip is cracked. She's snapped it in half. It has snapped in half to look like a bird.
1: Not necessarily.
3: It's not the whole chip. It's not like folded in on itself or anything. You know what I mean?
1: I don't know what you mean. Kind of. But I don't, I believe Irina. I believe Irina. I don't think she's...
3: I'm not sure who's texting us, or if this is the producer's texting us, but I'm reading a text here saying, you guys have plenty of time. Get more caller. Chip, no.
1: Okay.
3: More calls? Is that the vibe?
1: So tomorrow.
3: Is that the vibe?
1: We're
3: tomorrow, more calls.
1: Tomorrow, right, more
3: tomorrow,
1: calls.
3: So we're putting... Everyone breathes a sign of relief. Irina, you can have yourself $100. You can have a $100 Fun Day Sweets voucher, Irina. That's for you.
0: What voucher?
3: Don't worry, mate.
1: We'll
3: pass it on. The swap meet's back tomorrow, guys.
1: We've made a mistake there.
3: $3,500. A $3,500 diamond ring is still up for trade. Thanks, Das. Great work. There you go. Hope you're having a great drive home. It's Will and Woody.
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6: He is a hero.
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2: Time to get out of here, guys. Thank you so much for joining us this afternoon on Will and Woody. If you've been with us, if you missed it, get it on the podcast. Incredible swap meet today. Where a woman nearly traded us a chip that looked like a bird for a $3,500 ring. In a piece of craftsmanship, which I'm sure would have been retold at swindling schools throughout the ages.
3: She didn't craft it. I believe Linda.
2: I think she hustled hard, and I really respected her for it. I was saying to Button Pusher, sorry, Mark the Man Daniel, our audio producer before, yeah. I feel as if she was just standing in the kitchen just biting chips, just trying to find a shape that looked remotely resembling something else
3: and
2: waiting
3: her
2: to call the show for it.
3: And good on her for putting the work in, because
2: no one agrees, by the way. Denise from Mosman texted in, I'm with you, Will. No way. A dumb, stale Smith's chip. Thanks, Denise.
3: Denise, it's not about the taste.
2: Rose texted in, yeah. I'm with you, Will! Exclamation mark. Go on, you, Rose.
3: Any I'm with Woody's?
2: No. Kathy, God, Will, you're good at this. And you guys.
3: No one texted about me. I just think this is the exact example, though, of the kind of item that sells hot, because everyone's too short-sighted. Because people aren't selling chips in the shape of a bird, and that's why it's so expensive.
2: I'm going to get out of here, but Olivia, you want to say something?
4: Those texts were all made up.
2: Oh, that's not
3: bad. You, I hate that I don't have that. Can I see the text? Because I'm getting lied to constantly. Oh, here's a text. Woody, you're very sexy. Is that what you're doing? I hate that.
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10: Snow FM weather.
11: The rain is letting up tonight or tomorrow at this rate. More showers throughout your Tuesday. However, by the middle of the week, conditions should start to ease into a cloudy day. Jindabyne gone for an overnight low of 6 degrees tonight, topping at 14 tomorrow. Cooma, an overnight low of 5, topping at 14 degrees. In Charlotte Pass, it's going as low as 3 tonight, then rising to as high as 6 degrees for your Tuesday. And in Canberra, an overnight low of 7, top of 15 degrees.
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11: We have almost fully survived the first day of the week. Hey, how you going? It's Brad. Hope you had a great Monday. Let's get started for your Monday night. Here's Lizzo, To Be Loved on Snow FM.
13: 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I-

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0: The rain is letting up tonight or tomorrow at this rate. More showers throughout your Tuesday. However, by the middle of the week, conditions should start to ease into a cloudy day. Jindabyne gone for an overnight low of 6 degrees tonight, topping at 14 tomorrow. Cooma, an overnight low of 5, topping at 14 degrees. In Charlotte Pass, it's going as low as 3 tonight, then rising to as high as 6 degrees for your Tuesday. And in Canberra, an overnight low of 7, top of 15 degrees.
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0: In the world of music, if you missed it, last Friday, Chris Martin of Coldplay told Elmo from Sesame Street that he's going to be performing at the FIFA World Cup.
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0: These are some truly interesting times we live in. It's Viva La Vida on Snow FM. Bye.

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1: I found three of the most expensive pizzas.
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0: Oh, Mamma Mia, that's one spicy pizza pie. 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
7: Snow FM weather.
1: The rain is letting up tonight or tomorrow at this rate. More showers throughout your Tuesday. However, by the middle of the week, conditions should start to ease into a cloudy day. Jindabyne gone for an overnight low of 6 degrees tonight, topping at 14 tomorrow. Cooma, an overnight low of 5, topping at 14 degrees. In Charlotte Pass, it's going as low as 3 tonight, then rising to as high as 6 degrees for your Tuesday. And in Canberra, an overnight low of 7, top of 15 degrees.
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1: We're going to get right into things this hour with a song from a movie that was made on the budget of $125 million and grossed $350 million worldwide. 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I got the-

0: 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A team of elite operatives are commissioned to retrieve a billion-dollar fortune from a dangerous despot in the Grey.
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0: George the Shepherd is found dead by his sheep and it's up to the flock to solve the crime. Hugh Jackman stars in The Sheep Detectives.
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0: Temple, an all-nighter with Brad on 97.7 Snow FM. And Nick from Jindabyne, you're doing an all-nighter as well. Has it been busy so far?
1: Oh, not much, mate. Look, I'm absolutely loving the music. But can we get some Ed Sheeran in here? My pretty little
0: girl. You know what? Thanks for calling through, man. Got you some Ed Sheeran around the corner from 10 after your weather in Galway, girl.
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10: Snow FM weather.
0: The rain is letting up tonight or tomorrow at this rate. More showers throughout your Tuesday. However, by the middle of the week, conditions should start to ease into a cloudy day. Jindabyne gone for an overnight low of 6 degrees tonight, topping at 14 tomorrow. Cooma, an overnight low of 5, topping at 14 degrees. In Charlotte Pass, it's going as low as 3 tonight, then rising to as high as 6 degrees for your Tuesday. And in Canberra, an overnight low of 7, top of 15 degrees.
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0: Now, I've been to 3 weddings so far in my life, and at each and every one, this song was on the playlist. It's a favourite. It's a staple. It's Uptown Funk on

0: They'll be back in the studio in the next 8 hours. Just a bit over that. It's Snow FM Breakfast with Beck and Jack from 6 a.m. tomorrow for your Tuesday. Right now, you're hanging out with Brad for your Monday night in 2 songs time. You were dancing, and I was dancing too. This absolute masterpiece of a song from Kelly Holiday, Dancing 2, on the way after Ariana Grande.
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0: The rain is letting up tonight or tomorrow at this rate. More showers throughout your Tuesday. However, by the middle of the week, conditions should start to ease into a cloudy day. Jindabyne gone for an overnight low of 6 degrees tonight, topping at 14 tomorrow. Cooma, an overnight low of 5, topping at 14 degrees. In Charlotte Pass, it's going as low as 3 tonight, then rising to as high as 6 degrees for your Tuesday. And in Canberra, an overnight low of 7, top of 15 degrees.
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1: Play Snow FM. You've been doing it late with Brad, and it's getting a bit too late for me right now. I'm going to wrap up in the studio. Thanks for joining me. Hope you enjoy the rest of your Tuesday early morning. Back from 6 o'clock, it's Snow FM Breakfast with Beck and Jack. It'll be more fun later on. Until then, I'll be returning 7 p.m. tomorrow night. Have a good rest of your night. Take care. 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
2: 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When I was walking, I had my AirPods in, I was listening to my music and I was just in my zone having a walk. And the next second, a fox jumps out in front of me. 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
2: 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I was walking around East Jindabyne, up in the mountain, the little hills, and bang, a fox jumps out in front of me. What happened was my foot got trapped inside a little tree trunk and bang, and I went, ow! 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
1: It's National Pizza Day. 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
1: But there are some expensive pizzas across the globe. 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
1: 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This is called the Golden Pizza. This is found in multiple places around the world. It's got Stilton cheese, foie gras, white truffle, and a 24-carat gold leaf.
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2: 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Ours was popcorn chicken on a Wednesday.
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1: 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Oh, if you were on the other side of the school on a Thursday before lunch, you were not getting it. 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Oh, my God, it's teriyaki chicken Thursday. 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
1: It's time to see the big movies on the big screen in digital projection and Dolby surround sound at the Genderbine Cinema. A team of elite operatives are commissioned to retrieve a $1 billion fortune from a dangerous despot in the grey.
2: Gary steps forward and you spend the next 6 hours sponging him off the walls.
1: 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Hugh Jackman stars in The Sheep Detectives.
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13: From the Capital Radio Newsroom, I'm James Wybrow. A man's been charged with murder after the bodies of a 46-year-old woman and two boys aged 12 and 4 had been found in Sydney's southwest. Police and paramedics were called to Raymond Avenue in Campbelltown just before 8 o'clock last night. Acting Superintendent Michael Moroney says the man allegedly made the call to 000 and the 47-year-old was later arrested at the scene.
14: It was a particularly violent crime scene. Other than that, I can't go into specifics at this time. Police have located a number of items inside the premises which would be of interest in regards to the injuries sustained to those people. I can't confirm the exact cause of deaths of those people at this time.
13: The man will face Campbelltown local court this morning. In other news, flood rescues are underway in Namimba Valley near the New South Wales-Queensland border. Several residents and their pets have been taken to safety, with some rescued from cars trapped in floodwater. Inspector Paul Cowles from VRA Rescue New South Wales says they've already rescued three groups trapped in floodwater.
15: Falls are impacting some local communities, particularly in the Tweed area, and it's causing some localised flooding, and some of that flooding is rapid. Number one thing we want people to do is, even if you know the area or know the road, don't drive, wade, ride through floodwater.
13: Rain is expected to continue today before easing off. Last week's federal budget is the worst received economic statement since the Resolve Political Monitor began tracking voter perceptions in May 2021. SMH and The Age say just 24% of people polled felt the policies announced this year were good or very good for them, while 35% it was poor or very poor. And locals in WA's Midwest have welcomed the approval of emergency permits, allowing them to use stronger poison to kill a mouse plague that's devastating the region. Marawa Shire President Karen Chappell says farmers can now have confidence the bait will work.
16: For using the 50 grams, they can be assured that the bait will actually kill the mice instead of just making it very unwell. Plus,

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1: 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One of Beck's favourites. And we're going to give you all the details next in Today in Tabloids.
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0: 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Jack, I am incredibly frustrated right now.
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0: $2.68. Cheapest diesel is at the Metro on Sharp Street, selling at $2.10. In Jindabyne, the cheapest unleaded is at the BP on Kosciuszko Road at $1.97. And the cheapest diesel is at the Metro on Kosciuszko Road at $2.36.
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2: 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It's cloudy across the Snowies today. Chance of rain becoming less likely later this afternoon and evening. Partly cloudy tomorrow, some areas of frost and fog in the morning. Similar conditions on Thursday and partly cloudy across your Friday as well. Temperatures today, Jindabyne reaching 12 degrees. Charlotte Pass maxing out at 7 today. Cooma's top temperature 18. And Canberra, the nation's capital, reaching 14. Currently in Jindabyne, it's 9 degrees. Mount Selwyn right now 7. 6 in Charlotte Pass. Threadbow currently 5. Cooma right now is 11. And Canberra is currently 12 degrees. 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
2: 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Snow FM Breakfast with Beck and Jack. Just gone 7.30. It's all thanks to Snowy Monaro Carpentry and Construction Group this morning.
3: Beck, I want to ask you something.
2: Yeah?
3: Have you heard of the term called rubber ducking?
2: No, that doesn't sound... It sounds a little... Ooh.
3: It's rubber ducking. Well, it's causing a lot of controversy, a lot of drama in some communities across Australia right now.
2: Is that something that you do?
3: Yeah, in a sense, but it's not. Get your mind out of the gutter at Tuesday morning. Get your mind out of the gutter, Beck.
2: So people are rubber ducking. They're getting in trouble for it, but it's not dirty.
3: No, it's not dirty at all. You're going to be completely surprised, but we're going to talk about it next. All right.
2: All right. Well, you're probably just as confused as I am. We're talking about that very shortly. Right now, it's Imagine Dragons with Quack. Demons on Snow FM Breakfast. When the

0: It's Callum Scott and Lost Frequencies. Where are you now on Snuff and Breakfast with Beck and Jack? And Jack's just running here making
1: not real.
0: His coffee.
1: I'm just not real. Sorry, everybody.
0: Jack, we've got 15 seconds till we're on air. You've got your jug of milk and your coffee
1: Taking me back to my hospitality days when, I was just frothing some milk. What's him call it?
0: Tabloids.
1: Keith Urban, that man. He's got a shock new bombshell look, all right? We're going to give you all the details next and today in tabloids, okay?
0: Stick around.
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14: From the Capital Radio Newsroom, I'm James Wybrow. Overseas to start, police in the United States say they're working with the FBI to investigate a shooting at an Islamic centre that they are declaring a hate crime. Three people, including a security guard, were killed in the attack at the San Diego Mosque. Two suspects, both teenagers, were also found dead in a vehicle with self-inflicted wounds. San Diego Police Chief Scott Wall says gunfire was also heard at a second location.
15: We had active gunfire coming in on a landscaper that was just out there doing his job. Thankfully, he's okay. He was not hit. He was not injured.
14: Back home, the federal government is rejecting accusations it's proposed changes to discretionary trust amounts to a death tax. Labor intends to impose a 30% tax on testamentary trust from mid-2028. The opposition says the move penalises parents trying to secure their children's future. But Senior Minister Mark Butler says the changes don't apply to most inheritance agreements.
16: You can almost set your watch, Carl, every few years, the scare campaign about a death tax. There hasn't been a tax on inheritances for 40 or 50 years, and there's not going to be one for 40 or 50 years. At least it's just not a place Australia's going to go.
14: In other news, a chase through parts of Sydney's southwest appears to have ended with a crash. Residents have reported seeing multiple police vehicles following a red car in multiple suburbs. A car has now crashed at Bankstown with emergency services on the scene. Mario says he saw multiple police under lights and sirens responding.
17: Three, possibly four of the black four-wheel drive pursue SWAT cars, sirens on blaring. Literally just driving in and out of traffic to get ahead of the pack.
14: And a damning report has exposed allegations a former high-ranking Border Force official leaked intelligence about illegal tobacco smuggling techniques. The anti-corruption watchdog's inquiry found the classified information was handed to a business associate in the tobacco sector who was being targeted by law enforcement. Former Blues players are throwing their support behind Adam Fanua-Blake ahead of his long-awaited Origin debut. The Tongan representative will pull on the jersey next Wednesday for the first time after changes to eligibility rules. True Blue Anthony Watmouse says the Sydney-born prop will make a real impact.
6: I love the way he moves, his footwork, the way he just pokes his nose through. You get him getting his nose through, you get Cola off the back of him. You know, that could work really well together.
14: In AFL, Essendon superstar Zach Merritt is reportedly open to leaving the club, and Arsenal has edged closer to claiming their first EPL title, beating Burnley 1-0 to extend their lead on the ladder. That's the latest news update from the Capital Radio Newsroom. I'm James Wybrow.
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18: The cheapest unleaded 91 in Cooma is at the Metro on the highway at $1.68. Cheapest diesel is at the Metro on Sharp Street, selling at $2.10. In Jindabyne, the cheapest unleaded is at the BP on Kosciuszko Road at $1.97. And the cheapest diesel is at the Metro on Kosciuszko Road at $2.36.
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0: 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It's cloudy across the Snowies today, chance of rain becoming less likely later this afternoon and evening. Partly cloudy tomorrow, some areas of frost and fog in the morning. Similar conditions on Thursday and partly cloudy across your Friday as well. Temperatures today, Jindabyne reaching 12 degrees, Charlotte Pass maxing out at 7 today, Cooma's top temperature 18 and Canberra, the nation's capital, reaching 14. Currently in Jindabyne, it's 9 degrees. Mount Severn right now 7. 6 in Charlotte Pass. Threadbow currently 5. Cooma right now is 11. And Canberra is currently 12 degrees. 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
0: Good morning, good morning. Snow FM Breakfast with Beck and Jack. It's just gone 8 o'clock, which means, Jack,
1: we're going to be doing the birthday book very shortly. 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Click on that birthday book link. We still got time to shout out your loved ones, or even if it is your birthday today. Can I know a hint for the celebrities' birthdays today, Beck?
0: Yeah, two of the celebrity birthdays today, I'll tell you, heavy rotation on Snow FM. We play them a lot. And then one of them is a massive, massive meme that everyone at this point will know.
1: I think one of them might be the next person, won't they? It probably is Bruno Mars, hey?
0: Oh, it might be. It might be. You never know. Also, you can give us a buzz, 6457-2977, to get any last-minute shout-outs in as well. That's going to be right around the corner. But for now, it is Bruno Mars, I Just Might, on Snow FM Breakfast, Snowy Monaro Carpentry and Construction Group. You step-

0: 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It's Tuesday morning.
1: Beck, do you have a knowledge of planes?
0: Of planes.
1: Of planes, like aeroplanes flying through the sky.
0: Now, you asking me this question, based on your knowledge of planes, I'm going to say, hell nah, because
1: okay.
0: I know that that's your special interest.
1: It is a special interest of mine, but I'm going to test you next, all right? 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I'm going to go easy on you. I'm not going to go too hard, okay?
0: Okay, we'll see how I go. That's coming up next.
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1: It's 3 minutes to 8:30. We are going to get a check of your weather and see what's going on in the latest in news and sports.
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17: From the Capital Radio Newsroom, I'm James Wybrow. Overseas to start, police in the United States say they're working with the FBI to investigate a shooting at an Islamic center that they are declaring a hate crime. Three people, including a security guard, were killed in the attack at the San Diego Mosque. Two suspects, both teenagers, were also found dead in a vehicle with self-inflicted wounds. San Diego Police Chief Scott Wall says gunfire was also heard at a second location.
18: We had active gunfire coming in on a landscaper that was just out there doing his job. Thankfully, he's okay. He was not hit. He was not injured.
17: Back home, the federal government is rejecting accusations it's proposed changes to discretionary trust amounts to a death tax. Labor intends to impose a 30% tax on testamentary trust from mid-2028. The opposition says the move penalises parents trying to secure their children's future. But Senior Minister Mark Butler says the changes don't apply to most inheritance agreements.
19: You can almost set your watch, Carl, every few years, this scare campaign about a death tax. There hasn't been a tax on inheritances for 40 or 50 years, and there's not going to be one for 40 or 50 years. At least it's just not a place Australia's going to go.
17: In other news, a chase through parts of Sydney's southwest appears to have ended with a crash. Residents have reported seeing multiple police vehicles following a red car in multiple suburbs. A car has now crashed at Bankstown with emergency services on the scene. Mario says he saw multiple police under lights and sirens responding.
3: Three, possibly four of the black four-drive pursue SWAT cars, sirens on blaring, literally just driving in and out of traffic to get ahead of the pack.
17: And a damning report has exposed allegations a former high-ranking Border Force official leaked intelligence about illegal tobacco smuggling techniques. The anti-corruption watchdog's inquiry found the classified information was handed to a business associate in the tobacco sector who was being targeted by law enforcement. Former Blues players are throwing their support behind Adam Fanua-Blake ahead of his long-awaited Origin debut. The Tongan representative will pull on the jersey next Wednesday for the first time after changes to eligibility rules. True Blue Anthony Watmouse says the Sydney-born prop will make a real impact.
9: I love the way he moves his footwork, the way he just pokes his nose through. You get him getting his nose through, you get Cola off the back of him. You know, that could work really well together.
17: In AFL, Essendon superstar Zach Merritt is reportedly open to leaving the club, and Arsenal has edged closer to claiming their first EPL title, beating Burnley 1-0 to extend their lead on the ladder. That's the latest news update from the Capital Radio Newsroom. I'm James Wybrow.
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20: The cheapest unleaded 91 in Cooma is at the Metro on the highway at $1.68. Cheapest diesel is at the Metro on Sharp Street, selling at $2.10. In Jindabyne, the cheapest unleaded is at the BP on Kosciuszko Road at $1.97. And the cheapest diesel is at the Metro on Kosciuszko Road at $2.36.
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2: And we're going to be doing our brand new segment next, which is Beat Shazam. We've done it the last couple of weeks, testing it out, and we really love it, don't we, Beck?
0: We do. We tested you last week, and you, I'm pretty sure, you got 3 out of 3.
2: Yeah.
0: No, you got 2 out of 3.
2: 2 out of 3, yeah. I didn't get one of them, which was 3, honestly.
0: Shazam beat ya.
2: We're going to give you a crack today, so it's going to be your turn to guess the songs. I'll give you a hint, right? A little bit of intros today. Intros.
0: Beat Shazam, okay? All right.
2: So listen out for that. We're going to play it next.
0: Beat Shazam up next. We'll explain how it works as well. It's all after Timbaland and Katy Perry. If we ever meet again on Snow FM Breakfast with Snowy Monaro Carpentry and Construction Group.

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0: 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Snuff and Breakfast with Beck and Jack.
1: Sabrina and Madonna on the way.
0: Yes. Bring your love. And Jack's having a little boogie.
1: Say that with your chest.
0: Yeah, you do think it sounds a lot like Yes And by Ariana Grande. Plays next on Snuff and Breakfast.
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10: Join the excitement at the Kuma Isuzu Ute Kuma Rugby Old Boys Day, Saturday, May 23rd at Rotary Oval. Enjoy a sportsman luncheon with former Wallaby and Brumbies legend Justin Harrison. Tickets are $150, includes marquee entry, sit-down meal and drinks package. Secure yours by May 18th. Taking on Yas, game day kicks off from 10 a.m. with the juniors followed by the Devils Angels at 1:15 and the main game from 2:30. Full bar and canteen available, so don't miss out. 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
12: 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We've got coastal and ashwood varieties chopped and stocked. 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

0: James and Zed wrapping up our time together on Snuff and Breakfast. Beck and Jack. Ooh, Mr.
1: 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Jordan's hanging out with you from 10. He's got all the latest in news and sport, all the best music from the Snowy Mountains.
0: Continues with Benson Boone's Mr. Electric Blue. And we'll be back tomorrow with a little local legend for Little Forecasters. We'll see you then.
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11: From the Capital Radio Newsroom, I'm James Wybrow. A man has now been charged with 3 counts of domestic violence murder after 2 children and a woman were found dead inside a home in Sydney's southwest. The bodies of the boys, aged 4 and 12, and a 46-year-old woman were found at Campbelltown. Acting Superintendent Michael Moroney says it was an incredibly confronting scene for emergency services.
12: Look, I can't go into specifics, but what I can say really is that it was a particularly a violent scene and